0: I promise you got my word to put your body in position the way it deserves. It's a simple transaction when we break it down. Teach me how to pray, and I love you for now.
1: It could take a lifetime, it could take a lifetime. Hold you by the waist, no, maybe we could waste time. Maybe we could waste time, maybe we could waste time.

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Drove you to the station, never asked you why.

frozen heart to love you, I didn't have to try. Wasn't hard to love you, didn't have to try.